0: Paris. France Inter, la nuit.
1: Pills, blue, turn me up a little bit. Same shit, the rat, a pocket full of nuts.

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Come on, spank the

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1: 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Good. 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Because I hear it's been rather warm here. 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Jesus. Never mind. This is about people in much worse situations.

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0: Okay. It's time to tell you finally about my secret passion.
2: C'est le moment de vous parler de ma passion secrète.
0: It's something that I've kept hidden for many, many years, but I want to let you in now.
2: Je vais la partager avec vous.
0: Bondage.
2: Le bondage.
0: Here's a song about my struggle.